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1: Good morning, Chaz. This is Anthony. Listen, I haven't been listening to the radio very much, but yesterday on the radio I heard you talking about the Civic Auditorium.
2: Yeah.
1: And I want to tell you, I'm an old school guy. I've seen a lot of wrestling matches at the Civic, but I did see Janis Joplin and Jimi Hendrix at the Civic Auditorium back in the day, man. So opened up with ZZ Top. So listen, I just want to let you know it was good to hear the name Civic Auditorium because now it's the Heart Hospital there.
2: Right.
1: So thank you for doing that.
2: You got it. Thank you so much for remembering. I had some great stuff at the Civic back in the day. Ricky Romero.
1: Oh, man. Oh, yeah. I was there, man. That was my day back then, so it was good. But listen, I talked to you before, and you probably don't remember me, but I'm from Ponderosa, New Mexico.
2: Uh-huh.
1: And love your station, dude. Keep it up.
2: Thank you so much for calling and sharing a memory with us today, okay?
1: Okay. Have a good one. Bye.
2: All right, buddy. Bye-bye.
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0: 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It's time to stand up and say enough is enough. Let's get back to it. 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

0: We know Albuquerque loves listening to the legends and seeing them live in concert. 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The Avila Family Car Club gives you a car show to kick off the event. 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

98.5 is your station for Albuquerque's greatest hits at work. Just another manic Monday. And on the weekend. Oh, no, let's go crazy. Anytime is big time.

0: from PYT. 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PYT. 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
1: Good morning, Chaz. This is Anthony. Listen, I haven't been listening to the radio very much, but yesterday on the radio I heard you talking about the Civic Auditorium.
2: Yeah.
1: And I want to tell you, I'm an old school guy. I've seen a lot of wrestling matches at the Civic, but I did see Janis Joplin and Jimi Hendrix at the Civic Auditorium back in the day, man. So opened up with ZZ Top.
2: Oh.
1: So listen, I just want to let you know it was good to hear the name Civic Auditorium because now it's the Heart Hospital there.
2: Right.
1: So thank you for doing that.
2: You got it. Thank you so much for remembering. Some great stuff at the Civic back in the day. Ricky Romero.
1: Oh, man. Oh, yeah. I was there, man. That was my day back then, so it was good. But listen, I talked to you before, and you probably don't remember me, but I'm from Ponderosa, New Mexico.
2: Uh-huh.
1: And love your station, dude. Keep it up.
2: Thank you so much for calling and sharing a memory with us today, okay?
1: Okay. Have a good one. Bye.
2: All right, buddy. Bye-bye.
0: 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Bask in the glow of some of the greatest music ever made. 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

Bobby Jones is invited to a party? He never asks what he can bring. 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

0: turkey. 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One night only, featuring the greatest Carlos Santana tribute show in the world, Santana Ways. Capturing the essence and feel of Santana. 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The band looks, sounds, and plays just like Santana, note for note. You would swear it's the real deal. And we're not stopping there. 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
1: Good morning, Chaz. This is Anthony. Listen, I haven't been listening to the radio very much, but yesterday on the radio I heard you talking about the Civic Auditorium.
2: Yeah.
1: And I want to tell you, I'm an old school guy. I've seen a lot of wrestling matches at the Civic, but I did see Janis Joplin and Jimi Hendrix at the Civic Auditorium back in the day, man. So opened up with ZZ Top. So listen, I just want to let you know it was good to hear the name Civic Auditorium because now it's a heart hospital there.
2: Right.
1: So thank you for doing that.
2: You got it. Thank you so much for remembering. I had some great stuff at the Civic back in the day. Ricky Romero.
1: Oh, man. Oh, yeah. I was there, man. That was my day back then, so it was good. But listen, I talked to you before, and you probably don't remember me, but I'm from Ponderosa, New Mexico.
2: Uh-huh.
1: And love your station, dude. Keep it up.
2: Thank you so much for calling and sharing a memory with us today, okay?
1: Okay. Have a good one. Bye.
2: All right, buddy. Bye-bye.
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2: I was in a wreck. I need a check.
3: 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I need a check.
2: I was in a wreck. I need

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3: 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You ruined it!
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0: 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Santana Ways. 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
2: Have you ever gotten a bad haircut?
3: 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All done.
2: Great.
3: Let me swing you around to see.
2: 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Oh, no. 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
2: 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You ruined it!
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1: Good morning, Chaz. This is Anthony. Listen, I haven't been listening to the radio very much, but yesterday on the radio I heard you talking about the Civic Auditorium.
2: Yeah.
1: And I want to tell you, I'm an old school guy. I've seen a lot of wrestling matches at the Civic, but I did see Janis Joplin and Jimi Hendrix at the Civic Auditorium back in the day, man. So opened up with ZZ Top. So listen, I just want to let you know it was good to hear the name Civic Auditorium because now it's the Heart Hospital there.
2: Right.
1: So thank you for doing that.
2: You got it. Thank you so much for remembering. I had some great stuff at the Civic back in the day. Ricky Romero.
1: Oh, man. Oh, yeah. I was there, man. That was my day back then, so it was good. But listen, I talked to you before, and you probably don't remember me, but I'm from Ponderosa, New Mexico.
2: Uh-huh.
1: And love your station, dude. 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
1: Okay. Have a good one. Bye.
2: All right, buddy. Bye-bye.
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Mexico is the birthplace of many things. 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And most importantly, Chaz Malibu. 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

0: Albuquerque, get ready for something that's been in the works for over 10 years. 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The band looks, sounds, and plays just like Santana, note for note. 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And we're not stopping there. 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
1: Good morning, Chaz. This is Anthony. Listen, I haven't been listening to the radio very much, but yesterday on the radio I heard you talking about the Civic Auditorium.
2: Yeah.
1: And I want to tell you, I'm an old school guy. I've seen a lot of wrestling matches at the Civic, but I did see Janis Joplin and Jimi Hendrix at the Civic Auditorium back in the day, man. So opened up with ZZ Top. So listen, I just want to let you know it was good to hear the name Civic Auditorium because now it's the Heart Hospital there.
2: Right.
1: So thank you for doing that.
2: You got it. Thank you so much for remembering. Some great stuff at the Civic back in the day. Ricky Romero.
1: Oh, man. Oh, yeah. I was there, man. That was my day back then, so it was good. But listen, I've talked to you before, and you probably don't remember me, but I'm from Ponderosa, New Mexico.
2: Uh-huh.
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1: Okay. Have a good one. Bye.
2: Right, buddy. Bye-bye.
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0: Now, now, now! It's time to stand up and say enough is enough. Let's get back to it. More big music stuff.

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Chaz, are you ready for your Monday? 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

song reminds me of my sister Nicole. She loves this song. It's the Pointer Sisters Fire on Big 98.5. It's Chaz Malibu. We are out this week giving away more tickets to the Retro Revolution. 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Misty Miles is going to be there at their home office, Wyoming and Comanche. 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

Getting hot this morning, Power Station on Big 98.5, Albuquerque's greatest hits. It's Chaz, 5 minutes after 6 o'clock. Looking for you to be my first caller this morning, 232-0985. All you got to do is call. If you do so, I'll get you a 5-pack of tickets to the Albuquerque Isotopes taking on Oklahoma City this Wednesday at 6:05, where Misty Miles will be throwing out the first pitch. 232

I was happy as a lark. But now I go for walks, to the movies, maybe to the park. I have a seat on the same old bench to watch the children play. You know, tomorrow is their future. But for me, just another day. They all gather around me. They seem to know my name. We laugh, tell a few jokes, but it still doesn't ease my pain. I know I can't hide from a memory, though day after day I've tried. I keep saying she'll be back, but today

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0: Francisco, I'm doing very good. You're my first caller. I'm going to get you some tickets.
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0: Albuquerque Isotopes, they are taking on the Oklahoma City Comets. 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Not only will they be doing that, Misty Miles will be throwing out the first pitch, so cheer her on, okay?
1: All right. That sounds great, man.
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0: 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Herb Alpert and the Tijuana Brass, June 19th. Kenny Wayne Shepherd at the Kiva, June 17th. 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

98.5 is your station for Albuquerque's greatest hits at work. Just another manic Monday. And on the weekend. Let's go, let's go, let's go crazy. Anytime is big time.

That is next and Too Close, something 98.5, Albuquerque's greatest hits. Hey, it's Jazz. Okay, you got to be listening for the boxing bell, or should I call it the wrestling bell? Next time you hear that before 10 o'clock, you just got to be my ninth caller at 232-0985, and I will hook you up. I'll get you a legendary coffee mug and $20 with the lottery bucks so you can purchase Legends of Lucha Libre scratchers. So be listening for that wrestling bell to ring three times, and when you hear it, all you got to do is be my ninth caller at 232-0985, and we'll get you all set up with the New Mexico Lottery, okay? Michael Damian, as we rock on this morning at Big 98.5.

0: 98.5, Albuquerque's greatest hits. It's Chaz. I'm going to be out at Sandia Resort and Casino this Wednesday for their Sandia Fest 25th anniversary. Can you believe Sandia Resort and Casino has been open for 25 years? It's going to be a big old event going on over there, and I hope to see you. I think I'm going to be in the pool area from 4 to 6. So if you can, come on by, say hello, Sandia Resort and Casino with Big 98.5.
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0: 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The Chicano artist there, it's Tower Power. You ought to be having fun on Big 98.5. It's Chaz Malibu. We need some of that motivation to get us started. And I love talking to my buddy Dershawn, who gives us the best words to kick off the week.
1: Well, good morning there, Malibu.
0: How you be, Mr. Dershawn?
1: I'm feeling pretty darn good today. No complaints.
0: I'm hoping so, my friend. Well, I need somebody to give us a great poem, and you are that somebody every single week to help us kickstart this thing. So how are you going to make us feel better today?
1: Well, you know, the mornings are the critical time to get your mind right and your heart right and to set your day on the right path, and I have a poem just for that. It's called A Morning Meditation. Take some time in the morning to just be. Connect to and feel the universal energy. Relax, breathe in, breathe out, let it all go. Then take a flying leap into the flow. Allow yourself to drift away into the abyss until all you feel is absolute bliss. Then let its energy completely consume. For anything else, there is no room. Stay in this most wonderful relaxed state as it will set your day up to be truly great. Envision everything unfolding as perfect as can be, and when you open your eyes, you'll feel extraordinary.
0: Fantastic, Dershawn. Good stuff.
1: Well, thank you, Mr. Malibu. I appreciate that. I do that every morning. Set my day up and make my day mine rather than letting the day have its way with me.
0: Great words for all of us, Dershawn. I'll wait for you to send it to me and I'll post it online.
1: You bet, my friend. Enjoy your day.
0: You too, bud.
1: All right. Bye-bye.

Okay, here we go. We're kicking off the big summer flyaway. You have to gather letters all day long today and then put them together and get them back to me tomorrow when I open up the phone line. So here's your first letter for this hour. Your letter is O, as in Oprah. Okay, gather all five letters every day. You create a magical keyword associated with the trip. 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That letter is O.

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2: Before I get to my stand up live, don't forget your big summer family flyaway letter for this hour is O, as in Oprah, and ominous. Take that letter. The reason why is you need to gather four more today in order to put them all together and create a magical keyword that can earn you a spot to go on that huge, big summer family flyaway to Orlando, to the most magical place on earth. Got to give you some comedy this morning. And the reason why I'm going to give you this particular one, it is National Eat What You Want Day. And most people choose fast food, but you got to be careful if you eat way too much fast food, because you can become an authority on it. Like our comedian, Drew Dunn.
3: My diet does suck. I'm on the road all the time. I eat way too much fast food. Like, I eat so much fast food, I can tell when they messed up my order by, like, the weight of it. Do you know what I mean? Like, there's pickles on this. I can feel it. It's dense. Send it back. That's not the fun of fast food, it turns out. I don't go there for a good meal and quality service. I go there for a mystery bag and some attitude. That's why I go. You never know what you're gonna get. It's fun. I went to McDonald's one time for some lunch. I got a chicken sandwich and some fries. I brought it home and unwrapped it, and there was no bottom bun in the sandwich. And I'm so abused by fast food, my first thought was like, did I do this somehow? Did I mess this up? Did I venture into the fancy mid-cafe menu by accident? Oh, if you enjoyed the frappe, you'll love the open-faced, deconstructed chicken cutlet tostada. Enjoy, chef. Some of you watch Food Network as much as I do. I still ate the sandwich, by the way. I didn't go back and complain to McDonald's. I haven't earned that right. I'm not a middle-aged mother. Is there seriously no bread on this? No, this is ridiculous. I need to speak to your 16-year-old manager right away. But I'm eating it. I got about halfway through. That's when it hits me. Isn't the bottom bun the first step to making a sandwich? How do you mess that up? What kind of sandwich making savage is behind the line at McDonald's? All right, a McChicken. Come on, buddy, we know this one. First step is, oh yeah, meat on the counter. Slap a bun on top, ba-da-ba-ba, I'm loving it. Yeah. So bad. But I just keep going back. I was going through the drive-thru at McDonald's one time. I was the only car in line at the drive-thru. Only car there. I order my food. I pull up to the window. I was waiting there for a few minutes, and the woman working just comes up and goes, sir, are you waiting for something? Yeah, all this stuff I talked to you about like 12 feet ago, remember me? Does that happen a lot? You have strangers coming to visit you at the drive-thru? Sir, are you waiting for something? No, not at all. Just like coming here and watching you guys salt the fries. Have a great shift, Linda. I'll see you later. It shouldn't be a bad experience. That's why I can't go to Chick-fil-A anymore. They're way too nice. It annoys me. It's the little things that get me at Chick-fil-A. Like, I was going through the drive-thru at Chick-fil-A. They're like, can we get a name for the order? No. I'm in my car. I'm next. Relax, you don't need to get to know me over chicken. I'll be back, I promise. You'll know my face. Get breakfast at all these places now too. Wendy's, Taco Bell, don't do it. I did it for you. You don't have to do that to yourselves. It's not good for you. I got a little Wendy's Baconator breakfast sandwich. I ate it at 8 o'clock. I took a nap at 9. My body just shut down. I was like, we need to reboot the system.
2: There it is, a big 98.5, little Drew Dunn for you this morning. 11 minutes after 7 o'clock, did you get that keyword, or should I say that key letter? It was O. O as in Oscar. Get that key letter, because you got to get four more today. Your next keyword coming up at 9 a.m. You got to get on this big summer family flyaway. Got to get you qualified. You could be in Orlando with the whole family at the most magical place on earth.

0: Big 98.5, Albuquerque's greatest hits. It's Chaz Malibu. Your big summer family flyaway letter for the 7 o'clock hour is O. O as in, oh my goodness, okay? O is that letter. You just got to get your next four letters throughout the day. You can get another one at 9 with me, 1 o'clock with Misty, and then two more with Boston Bobby Jones at 3 and 5. You put together that magical keyword, and tomorrow I'll ask for it, and I'll get you qualified for that big trip, okay? 19 minutes after 7 o'clock on Big 98.5, we do have another fire. This time it's burning in the Magdalena Mountains, and it's grown quite a bit. So they're working on what's called now the 6 Mile Fire. It's right there in the Cibola National Forest grasslands. So helicopters were sent out yesterday. Very large air tankers were used. Now the fire is burning in, they say, a rugged terrain, but it's grown to about 150 acres. The good news is it's no threat to any communities. They still don't know what has caused the fire. So if you are driving in that area near Socorro County, just know you might see some smoke along U.S. Highway 60 from Socorro West, as well as from I-25.
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This week, you can get a pair of tickets to the New Mexico Wine Festival. 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

0: from PYT. How much I love you, PYT. Pretty young thing. 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
1: Mommy. 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

0: That's Eagles and Already Gone, Big 98.5, Albuquerque's greatest hits. It's Chaz Malibu. That magical letter, that letter you need for the summer family flyaway. Your 7 o'clock letter is O, as in other. O. O is your magical letter. Be listening for your next letter coming up at 9 a.m. this morning. Did you hear about all the stuff going on in California as far as these little mini earthquakes? So nearly 200,000 people in Southern California felt shaking this weekend. Hundreds of little earthquakes at the Imperial County Desert over the weekend. They call it an earthquake swarm, and it struck near Brawley in Import County over the weekend. The strongest earthquake of all of them was at about a magnitude 4.7. So as of 12 o'clock yesterday, they recorded 354 earthquakes, like mini earthquakes, that started at 5:40 on Friday, and then a whole bunch of other micro earthquakes. That's what they're describing them as. And they're saying this area has a history of what they call these earthquake swarms that people get. Okay. They don't fit a main shock aftershock pattern, so they're considered swarms. So these earthquake swarms cause very, very light damage, almost to no damage, but it's not clear what's causing the swarm. And I don't know if this is related or not, but a lot of people in New Mexico have felt a brief ground shaking all over the state. Deep low vibrations all across New Mexico, describing it as subtle, but hard to ignore. They say it's a deep rumble beneath the ground, like windows giving a little light shake. Walls are humming just enough to make you go, what the heck was that? Some thought it was like thunder rolling over the desert. The reports are scattered, but people are feeling it. Have you felt it? Give me a call or give me a text, 505-232-0985.
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98.5, Albuquerque's greatest hits. It's Chaz. I hope you got that letter to create your magical keyword associated with our trip. So your letter, final time I'm going to say it here in the 7 o'clock hour, is O, as in Ottoman, okay? O. O is your letter. Your very next letter coming up at 9 a.m. You got to gather all five letters, 7 a.m., 9 a.m., 1 p.m., 3 p.m., and 5 p.m. Then tomorrow, I'll open up the phone lines, and you have to create a word, a magical keyword from all those letters. The first three people tomorrow when I open up the phone line who guess what that keyword is, you're going to get qualified for that trip to Orlando, to the most magical place on earth. This is the biggest giveaway I think that's ever been done here in New Mexico, because this family trip is valued over $7,000 for this great trip. So be listening for all the keywords.

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Night Star on Big 98.5, Albuquerque's greatest hits. It's Chaz Malibu. You got to be listening for that wrestling bell. When you hear it ring three times, you just got to be the ninth caller at 232-0985, and you're going to win a legendary coffee mug and lottery bucks. That way, you can purchase those Legends of Lucha Libre scratchers. They got prizes up to $25,000 and a second chance promotion to win up to $1 million. Just be listening for that wrestling bell coming up before 10 a.m. and be the ninth caller to win on Big 98.5.

0: Remember dancing to that back in the day? Big 98.5 at Graham with the lights underneath you. That's the 5th of Beethoven on Big 98.5, Albuquerque's greatest hits. It's Chaz, 11 minutes after 8 o'clock. How was your Mother's Day? Did you have a really good one? We actually went to Casino at the Downs and went to the Crown Room. If you've never been there, you are missing out on something huge. Now, from my understanding, they are open every Friday and Saturday night that you can go and have an exquisite dinner. Now, it reminds me, because it's so intimate, it's very small, but it's so upper class. It reminds me of Lil's. Do you remember going to Lil's at the Amfec Hotel near the airport? That's where that little man would come and he'd hand like the ladies a rose and all the guys would get a cigar and you'd have this amazing dinner. Well, it's the same sort of thing down at the Crown Room, and they treated us really well. See, Darlene had blackened salmon with a green chili risotto, and the chili, the risotto, let me taste it, had a little heat to it. So it was nice. I ended up having the short rib over mashed potatoes with fried onion strips. Oh, it was so good. And then we did some mimosas. They had several different mimosas for us to choose from. We did the pineapple mimosas. Never done that before, so that was delicious. And then for an appetizer, we did the tomato and mozzarella cheese. I forgot what that's called, but anyway, it's good that we had that with the balsamic vinegar on top. And then for dessert, she did the creme brulee and I did like a lemon tart. Oh, it was so good. If you have not gone to Casino at the Downs and tried the Crown Room, you need to do so. I'm just curious, what did you do for Mother's Day? Where'd you go? Did you do a buffet? Did you do something? Let me know. 505-232-0985. How did Mom enjoy it?
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0: 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Danny Zalisco presents three great concerts coming to town. Herb Alpert and the Tijuana Brass, June 19th. Kenny Wayne Shepherd at the Kiva, June 17th. 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

0: Journey on Big 98.5, Albuquerque's greatest hits. It's Chaz Malibu. There's some major construction if you are there near Gallup, okay? I-40 east of Gallup, it's supposed to resume today. It's part of its second phase of this improvement effort that they're trying to do. So the construction work restarts again today along sections of I-40, eastbound and westbound. What they're doing is they're rebuilding two 12-foot driving lanes along with the 12-foot inside and outside shoulders as part of this reconstruction project that they're doing. So construction activity takes place from 7 a.m. to 7 p.m. every Monday through Friday, and that starts today. So be aware of that. The project is expected to continue through late June or early July. If you need more information about what's going on the roads, go to www.nmroads.com or just dial 511.
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1: Big Albuquerque weather.
2: Sunshine today with a high expected 85 degrees. It's really starting to warm up, and they say it's going to get even hotter and maybe even record-breaking hot temperatures as the week continues. High today, 85 degrees. Then tonight, clear skies, low 57. Tomorrow, sunny, yeah, high 91. Getting up there already. Currently here in Albuquerque, we do have sunshine. We're in the upper 50s.

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It's Chaz Malibu. We want you to party with us at the Big 98.5 Retro Revolution going on at the end of this month at Revel Entertainment Center, Saturday, May 30th, bringing you Santana Ways on the vertical real estate stage. Opening the show, the winners of the Albuquerque Battle of the Bands, Rock 101 Music Academy, Animated Jukebox will be there. 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

family fly away and you need to collect letters. So your letter for the 9 o'clock hour is S, as in Superman. S, as in super. S, as in Superman. S is your family flyaway letter. So what you're going to do is you're going to gather all letters every single day. We have a letter for you at 7, then at 9, then at 1, then at 3, then at 5. You take all of those letters and you create a magical keyword associated with our trip. A lot of people are already calling saying, this is a tough contest. You bet it is. You know why? Because we're giving away a family flyaway worth over $7,000 to send you out to Orlando, Florida. I mean, this is where we need to send you, to the most magical place on earth. Gather all five letters, and then tomorrow I'll open up the phone line sometime during my show, and the first three callers who put together the correct word will get qualified for the big summer family flyaway, being brought to you by St. Clair Wines, proudly New Mexico grown and local. And of course, they're partnered with us here, your station, for big winning fun and the best summer family flyaway ever here at Big 98.5. It's Miami Sound Machine.

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1: Let me give you that big summer family flyaway letter once again. Don't forget, you got to gather all five of the letters throughout the day so you can form a magical keyword. Then tomorrow morning when I open up the phone lines and ask for that keyword, you give it to me. You are one of the first three to call with the keyword. You get entered in for that magical, fantastic big summer family flyaway out to Orlando, Florida. So your keyword, sorry, your key letter for the 9 o'clock hour is S, as in succulent, as in something amazing. S, like what a snake or a snake would look like. Okay, that is your keyword. All you have to do is just gather all your key letters, put together them to create a keyword for your chance to head on out and have a great time at our big summer family flyaway trip to Orlando, Florida, being brought to you by St. Clair Wines. Okay, with that said, something very special now with my forget-me-not today. So today marks a special day in history. Today's National Twilight Zone Day. Now you got to understand, this particular television show was like a fantasy, science fiction, horror television series by Rod Serling, who had no upper lip. And it ran for five seasons from 1959 all the way to 64. And every episode was like a standalone story. And the characters always found themselves dealing with disturbing or strange events. And this was always described as entering into the Twilight Zone, which often had a surprise ending and a moral. I'm going to play you a song related to this particular day in history, the Twilight Zone Day. Song from Manhattan Transfer. It was from their fifth studio album in 1979. And what's great about this is it did well. It reached number 4 on the Billboard Disco chart and number 30 on the Hot 100. And it totally describes the television series and the eerie feel of it. Here is Manhattan Transfer. It's Twilight Zone, your forget-me-not this morning on Big 98.5.
2: With a key, one lock a door to imagination. 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

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Green chili, we think. The Atomic Age, the first human footprint in North America. And most importantly, Chaz.

0: Rubber Band and Cool Change of Big 98.5, Albuquerque's greatest hits, Chaz. Your big summer family flyaway letter for the 9 o'clock hour is S, as in salmon. S is that big summer family flyaway letter. Collect all five letters every single day, 7 a.m., 9 a.m., 1 p.m., 3 p.m., 5 p.m. Then you rearrange those letters to create a magical keyword. Tomorrow morning, I'll open up the phone lines. The first three people who know the magical keyword will get qualified for that incredible trip to Orlando, Florida for the entire family. You know what? We were excited for New Mexico, United New Mexico. They were back in action this last Saturday night. They had a huge victory, 3-1 over the Las Vegas Lights. This was a big deal because our head coach, Dennis Sanchez, he took out his former team. How about that? So United now holds a 3-win, 3-loss, and 1-draw record. And we now move up from 11th to 8th place in the conference standings. New Mexico United will play Colorado Springs this Saturday, 7 p.m. Be there to cheer them on.
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It's Chaz. Did you get that 9 a.m. letter so you can create your magical keywords? Your 9 a.m. letter is S, as in Santana or Santana Ways. That is the letter S. So you gather all these letters every single day, 7, 9, 1, 3, and 5. You then mix them up and you do kind of a Scrabble thing and you come up with the magical keyword. Tomorrow morning, I'll open up the phone lines and the first three people who happen to know what the magical keyword is, you will get qualified for our big summer family flyaway trip to Orlando, Florida, for to the most magical place on earth. So the key letter is S. That's your letter for the 9 o'clock hour, just like in Santana. And speaking of Santana, Misty Miles is going to be out coming up tomorrow from 5 to 6 on the drive home. She's going to be at Vertical Real Estate. They're our show sponsor for the Retro Revolution at the corner of Wyoming and Comanche. Go see her because she will be registering people. No purchase necessary. Register. At the end of her appearance, she will draw for three winners to go to the Retro Revolution with Big 98.5.

0: Caribbean Queen. I don't know how you pronounce it, okay? Big 98.5. Albuquerque's greatest hits. Don't forget this hour's letter for the Big Summer Family Flyaway. 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So take that letter and add it to your 7 o'clock hour, and then you're going to add it to the 1 o'clock hour, the 3 o'clock hour, and the 5 o'clock hour. You're going to use those letters, and you're going to come up with a magical keyword. 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

98.5 Albuquerque's Greatest Hits. It's Chaz. That letter for the Big Summer Family Flyaway for the 9 o'clock hour is S. S is your letter, as in seven? The letter is S, okay? You got to gather all five letters each day to create a magical keyword. Then tomorrow, I'm going to open up the phone line sometime during my show. And if you know the magical keyword from the previous day that you used all those letters to combine to create it, you will get qualified if you're one of my first three callers who knows that keyword. The 9 a.m. letter is S. Got to get out of here. Let Misty Miles do her thing. She has a keyword coming up at 1 o'clock, so be listening for it. I'm going to leave you with a dicho before I take out your dicho. Your dicho for today is el tiempo causa olvido. Time causes forgetfulness. Another way of saying out of sight, out of mind. Your dicho de Garcia, whatever you do today, spend it with the people that you love. Dios te cuida. Ay, te miro mañana si Dios quiere. Talking Heads now with Misty Miles as we burn down the house on Big 98.5.

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Are you excited about the big summer family flyaway? Yeah, me too. It is going to be the biggest contest New Mexico has ever seen. We're basically sending you and three of your closest people to the most magical place.

on Earth in Florida. Round trip airfare for four, 4-night stay in official resort hotel, passes to the park, and a $450 gift card. Chas Malibu gave you a couple of key letters this morning. I'm going to give you one at one, and then Bobby Jones has another couple of letters this afternoon. You're going to unscramble the letters and get ready to call Chas Malibu tomorrow morning for your chance to win with Big 98.5.

0: 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Big Retro Revolution. One night only, featuring the greatest Carlos Santana tribute show in the world, Santana Ways. 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The band looks, sounds, and plays just like Santana, note for note. You would swear it's the real deal. And we're not stopping there. 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

Albuquerque's greatest hits. Are you ready for the big retro revolution happening at Revel Entertainment Center? Thank you, Vertical Real Estate. They're bringing us the stage. That's the show, Santana Ways, the best Carlos Santana tribute show. Avila Family Car Club's kicking it all off thanks to Silver Horizons. Animated Jukebox is going to be there, plus whoever wins Albuquerque Battle of the Bands with Rock 101 Music Academy. Thank you, Reliable Nissan, for putting this on with us. I want you to go to our website, big985.com. 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That's the link you want to go to right now. 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

0: 98.5, Albuquerque's greatest hits. Tomorrow, I'm going to be out at Vertical Real Estate, right in their parking lot, getting you signed up for Retro Revolution tickets. They're right there at the corner of Comanche and Wyoming. I'm going to be out tomorrow night from 5 to 6. And then Wednesday night, they asked me to throw out the first pitch at the Isotopes game. I haven't thrown a ball in 100 years, but yes, I will do it. Will I make it over the mound? Place your bets now. 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

Big 98.5, Albuquerque's greatest hits. Chaz Malibu is going to be out and about. Yeah, we are on the streets everywhere. Sandia Resort and Casino, it's Sandia Fest. 25th anniversary, Chaz Malibu is going to be out Wednesday from 4 to 6. Right there at that beautiful Sandia Resort and Casino. 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

Misty Miles. She's an expert on the radio. As far as her talent goes with a kazoo, an expert? 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

0: live, Albuquerque's greatest hits. I saw a sign at Sprouts. It was the Sprouts right there in the Northeast Heights at Montgomery and Wantabo. It says, kale them with kindness. I love a good pun. Prince coming up on Big 98.5.
1: 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Chaz Malibu in the morning.
2: Good morning, Chaz. This is Anthony. 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
3: Yeah.
2: And I want to tell you, I'm an old school guy. I've seen a lot of wrestling matches at the Civic, but I did see Janis Joplin and Jimi Hendrix at the Civic Auditorium back in the day, man. So opened up with ZZ Top. So listen, I just want to let you know it was good to hear the name Civic Auditorium because now it's the Heart Hospital there.
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3: 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Ricky Romero.
2: 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Uh-huh. 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Keep it up.
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Have you got in on the half-off New Mexico deal yet? 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

0: Big 98.5, Albuquerque's greatest hits. What are your 4th of July plans? I don't have any yet, but I saw on Channel 13 that War is going to be in town. Several bands are going to be playing with them. It's all to celebrate 4th of July. It's going to be at Balloon Fiesta Park from 3 until 10. 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

98.5, Albuquerque's greatest hits. When's the last time you played the lottery? You can't win if you don't play. That's what they say. Jess, Malibu has your lottery bucks again tomorrow morning. 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

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And you're going to be entered into the chance to win this thing. 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

1 o'clock letter is M. M as in Misty. You're going to keep that letter. It's going to be one of five that you can unscramble at the end of the day. 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

0: When did it happen? Who sang it? 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
1: The 1 o'clock letter is M. M as in Miles. You're going to want to keep that. You're going to want to unscramble all of the letters we give you and get them ready to go for Chaz Malibu tomorrow morning. It was today in 2003 that this artist appeared on the episode called Break My Wife, Please. Yes, it was on The Simpsons.

0: Big 98.5, Albuquerque's greatest hits. I have two things to tell you. First of all, your key letter for this hour is M, as in Misty. You're going to want to keep these key letters because at the end of the day, you're going to want to unscramble them so you're ready to call Chaz Malibu with what you found out that the word is, the magical key word tomorrow morning. The second thing is they've put a twist on Tootsie Rolls. I like the chocolate ones, but they have fruit ones that have a gooey center and then berry ones, which is basically chewy like a regular Tootsie Roll. I don't know how I feel about that. I think chocolate is going to come out on top. What do you think? 232-0985 or Big 98.5.
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It's the Half Off New Mexico deal that is happening this summer. Get in on it and get in on the key letters we're giving away as well. This hour, it's M, as in Misty Miles. Keep the every single letter we give you because you're going to want to unscramble them before you call Chaz Malibu tomorrow morning and tell him what the word is on Big 98.5.

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0: 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It's true. We are giving away a big summer family flyaway to the most magical place on earth. And all you got to do to get qualified is collect the five little letters that we give you each day. And this hour, it's M. M as in Mother May I? Isn't that a game? It was almost like Simon Says, right? I think that that was a game. M is in Misty, however you want to put it. Just write the letter M down because you're going to want to unscramble all of the words, all of the letters that we give you to create one word. Ready to go for Chaz Malibu tomorrow morning on Big 98.5.
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I can't believe it's almost Memorial Day weekend. It's May 23rd, 24th, 25th. We're celebrating summer New Mexico wine festival style. Yes, they're shopping, you know it. 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And this is the best half-off deal in town. 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

0: 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In case you're writing a book about me, just kidding. I do want to tell you my opinion, though. Wendy's has the best burger without a bun. If you're going to get a burger slapped on a hunk of lettuce, Wendy's is the place to go. And I know it sounds trite, but it's because their patties are never frozen. They are fresh, and they're the best ones without a bun. And everybody was freaking out when there was no more sweet and sour sauce. They brought it back. So Wendy's, good job with the burger with no bun and bringing back the sweet and sour sauce. So far, so good this spring. We're proud of you. I always go to the Wendy's in the Northeast Heights. Well, always. They closed the one at Wyoming and Manal. Did you see that? Yeah, I got to find another hot spot. We're Big 98.5.
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Big 98.5, Albuquerque's greatest hits. The Isotopes are going to be playing on Wednesday night. Guess who's throwing out the first pitch? Yours truly. You know I'm going to make it to the pitcher's mound. No, wait, I'm on the pitcher's mound. I'm going to make it to the catcher's plate for sure. Just because I don't have the facts about baseball all straight in my mind, I'm sure I'm going to do it because I'm going to be practicing with Davey today and tomorrow. I'll join you there. I'm going to be there at 6 o'clock, Isotopes Park on Wednesday with Big 98.5.

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0: remember, you're collecting different letters throughout the day today. There's five of them. We're all going to be giving them to you, and you're going to unscramble them at the end of the day and be ready to call Chaz Malibu with whatever word you came up with that deals with the most magical place on earth. But Bobby Jones is up for the big drive home and that letter at 3 o'clock on Big 98.5.
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2: And I want to tell you, I'm an old school guy. I've seen a lot of wrestling matches at the Civic, but I did see Janis Joplin and Jimi Hendrix at the Civic Auditorium back in the day, man. 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
2: Oh, man. 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And love your station, dude. Keep it up.
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1: Yeah, I'm just doing my thing.
2: Man, oh man, oh man. You guys are so nice with that lovely introduction. Boston Bobby Jones, a little show we call The Big Drive Home. Happy Monday, everybody. Do anything fun over the weekend? What'd you do? Text me. I'd love to hear from you. 505-232-0985. Did you catch this hour's key letter? Okay, this is for the big summer family flyway. Today's letter for 3 o'clock is U, as in umbrella, as in ukulele. Well, I think that begins with an E. Anyhow, I don't want to confuse you. The letter is U. Okay, and you have a chance to win some Retro Revolution tickets this hour. In the meantime, let's not get too excited, though. Let's just kind of take it easy. 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
3: 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It is Monday, May the 11th, 2026. It is National Eat What You Want Day. Isn't that like every day? Yeah. For me, it is. Ooh, and it is Twilight Zone Day.
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It's the Big Summer Family Flyaway. 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We're giving away a Summer Family Flyaway to the most magical place on earth in Orlando, Florida. 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Okay, we give out these letters at 7, 9, 1, 3, and 5. And this hour's letter, by the way, it's U. U. Okay, hang on to that letter because Chaz Malibu is going to ask you to put all those letters together and spell something related to the trip tomorrow morning. Okay, I don't know when, but he's on from 5 to 10, so you'll just have to listen to find out. Yeah. Again, this hour's key letter is U. More details about this contest, check out our website at big985.com.

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0: 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Big 98.5. Did you catch this hour's key letter for the big summer family flyaway? No? Yes? Well, it's you. As in underwear. Ooh, as an underdog. Hang on to that letter for your chance to win the big summer family flyaway to someplace very special. Yeah. But in the meantime, we got to check that text line. We sure do. Need your help. This is not prizes. This is merely just you helping me check my text line by answering my question today. Yeah, I got questions, and I ask you them because...
1: Not because they are easy, but because they are hard.
0: I tell you what, if I didn't have the answer in front of me, I wouldn't have got this. Let's see how smart you are. It is surprising, but only 20% of kids do this every day. What is it? Only 20% of kids do this every day. Text me if you know. 505-232-0985. When you hear me bounce, rock, skate, roll, it, more like with me, bounce, rock, skate, fall.

0: Yeah. I ain't roller skating. Anyhow, I will give you the answer.
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0: 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Big 98.5, Boston Bobby Jones, along with the one, the only, four Stulte Nice Topes. What's going on?
1: Bobby, man, thanks for having me today. Really do appreciate it as always, brother.
0: Yes, sir. Now, you're here. That means you must be having some home games this week.
1: Oh, yes, sir. We begin a six-game homestand against the Oklahoma City Comets tomorrow, Tuesday at 6:35. That goes all the way through Sunday, and we got so much fun at the ballpark. Yeah. You're going to want to come by.
0: How are you guys doing this year?
1: We are in first place right now, Bobby.
0: Yes.
1: And of course, if we have three more homestands in the first half of the season, which is 75 games. If we win the first half, we will host the Pacific Coast League Championships. So we need Albuquerque, all of New Mexico, to come pack the park this next month and help us get our first playoff berth since 2012.
0: Yep, we need you guys to show up and represent.
1: Yes, sir.
0: So you guys are associated with the Rockies, right?
1: We are, but we're playing the Dodgers affiliate this week, and that means we are lucky enough to have three-time World Series winner Kike Hernandez and two-time World Series winner Brusdar Graterol here this week in Albuquerque on Major League rehab assignments. So all you Dodger fans out there, come on down and see some Dodgers royalty at Isotopes Park this week.
0: Speaking of royalty, I don't know if you know this or not, but our very own Misty Miles is going to be throwing out the first pitch on Wednesday.
1: I did hear about that. Cannot wait to see that strike coming from atop the mound. She's going to do fantastic. To accompany her on Wednesday night, it is our Asian American Pacific Islander night.
0: Nice.
1: So come on down and experience Pacific Islander culture through food, dance, and music. We'll have two various dance schools perform, Bushido drummers performing as well. And then we have, thanks to Chef Jim, teriyaki chicken skewer bowl, a pork

0: and vegetable egg roll, and it's back. The sushi hot dog is back. What? Just for this week, fans.
1: Nice.
0: It's one of Chef Jim's specials, so if you have some funny sushi cravings for a sushi hot dog, we got your fix.
1: All right, very good. Now, I encourage everyone to play hooky on Thursday, because you guys got a day game, huh?
0: Yes, sir. It's our school day matinee at 11:05 a.m., so come on down and enjoy some sunshine and day baseball at the park.
1: Yes.
0: Should be a fun afternoon.
1: Friday, what you got going on?
0: Friday, we have fireworks that night.
1: Yes.
0: You know we got to bring out some fireworks for Friday night. It is Little League night as well. We got a pregame autograph session right inside the third base gate from Isotopes Players from 5:40 to 6. We got face painters. We got a DJ coming through Friday night. What better way to spend a fun Friday night than at Isotopes Park, if you ask me? You
1: guys going to throw a party. What you got going on Saturday?
0: Saturday is our first Green Chili Cheeseburgers night of the season. And the first time we will debut the new Green Chili Cheeseburger jerseys with the big old flames and the new logo on the jersey as well. The chili roaster on the hat. But we have fireworks as well that night, Little League night. Of course, we're going to bring back a DJ on Saturday night and face painters on Saturday as well. So it's a fun, action-packed night. And then Sunday, we got a special guest coming in on Sunday.
1: Do we really?
0: We really do. We have your own Boston Bobby Jones coming in, the DJ on Sunday.
1: I'm excited.
0: He'll be performing outside of McKernan Hall pregame, hyping up all the fans as they come in and celebrate Military and Veterans Appreciation Day. So all you active military or veterans, bring your military ID for discounts on tickets, on food throughout the entire game. There's also going to be some two model submarines on display outside of McKernan. So come on down and see your one and only Boston Bobby Jones celebrate Military Appreciation Day on Sunday.
1: Yeah, I appreciate you guys inviting me. This is going to be so much fun. My debut day.
0: At Isotopes Park. You love it, man.
1: Yes.
0: We'll have to give you some kind of commemorative token. remember the day.
1: Save the sushi hot dog for
0: there me. You go. I like that.
1: I don't know if that'll be good 4 days later, but I'm not sure. Anyhow, Forrest, where can folks buy tickets?
0: ABQIsotopes.com or come on by the box office.
1: All right. Thanks, Forrest, for coming down.
0: Yes, sir. Thank you, Bobby.
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1: 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Love it, love it. And today's Twilight Zone Day, so I figured I gotta play this song by the Manhattan Transfer. Yeah, the song actually came out in 79, but in The Twilight Zone, it came out in 1980. Just work with me here, okay? It's the Twilight Zone. 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

0: 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My text line is working. Thanks to you guys. I know this. The question was today. It's surprising, but only 20% of kids do this every day. What is it? Your answers were make their bed, play outside, do their homework, brush their teeth, exercise. Good answers. The answer is only 20% of kids drink milk. Huh. All right, now that I know my text line is working, let's really put it to the test. This week is Pick a Ticket Week with Danny Zalesko Presents. He's got a lot of great shows coming, like Kenny Wayne Shepherd, Kiva Auditorium, June 17th, Herb Albert and Tijuana Brass, June 19th, and the Happy Together Tour featuring the greatest artists of the 60s. Oh, man, it's going to be good. Now, I'm looking for texture number 9. You can pick the show that you want to go to, whether it be Kenny Wayne Shepherd, Herb Albert, or Happy Together. Okay, looking for texture number 9. Text me which show you would like to go to. If you are the 9th texter, I will hook you up with a show of your choice. Okay, start texting and I'll start counting. I'm looking for texture number 9. 505-232-0985. Good luck.
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2: 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Herb Alpert and the Tijuana Brass, June 19th. 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

0: Ladies and gentlemen, boys and girls, it's time for the things you need to know.
1: It's Monday. It's the Big Drive Home. I'm Bobby Jones, and we are your station for big winning, big fun, and the best music flavor for New Mexico in 2026, Big 98.5. And we are on the streets everywhere. Check out Misty Miles tomorrow from 5 to 6. She'll be at Vertical Real Estate over there, Wyoming and Comanche, 3530 Wyoming from 5 to 6. She'll be signing folks up to win some Retro Revolution tickets. Three pairs will be given away while Misty Miles is out there tomorrow from 5 to 6. Wyoming and Comanche, 3530 Wyoming. And we are on the streets everywhere, and that's things you need to know.
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This hour's key letter for the big family flyaway, it's E, as in eagle, as in easy. E is the letter. Hang on to that. Tomorrow, Chaz will ask you to spell what word we've been giving you all the letters for all day. But this hour's letter is E. Hang on and good luck from Big.

0: 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Fun fact about that song. The letter E is mentioned a few times in the title Express. I think it has one S-B-R-E. It has two E's in it. Okay. That letter E is significant because that's one of our letters for the big family flyaway. We gave out letters all day long. Okay, you want to compile those letters and put them together because Chad's going to ask you to spell something tomorrow morning for your chance to win a family flyaway. Again, this hour's letter is E.
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0: All right, it's time for our favorite part of the show. Back with us is Sean. He's going to help us out. Sean, what do you got?
2: Today's word, bubbler.
0: Bubbler.
2: What do I gotta spell it out for you every time, kid? It's bubbler.
0: Oh, sorry. Bubbler.
2: All right, a bubbler is like a little box on the side of a wall where you drink water.
0: Okay, it's kind of sounds like a water fountain.
2: Listen, my guy, this isn't like the Rings fountain, okay? We're not tossing pennies into this thing. It's a bubbler, okay?
0: Hmm. Can you stick it in a sentence for me so I can see the difference?
2: Hey, listen, don't let me catch you walking loogies into the bubbler.
0: Yeah, gross. This has been the Boston Word.

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I mean, you still have to go to the gym and do the walking thing. Let's get physical, physical. But listening to Big is important.

0: 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Big 98.5. Did you catch this hour's key letter? It's our brand new contest where you got a chance of winning a flyaway for four hotel for four nights to Orlando, Florida for a very cool place on Earth. Yeah. And this hour's key letter is E, as in E. I like that. And I like this too.
1: 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Students at Harvard are dealing with stress by signing up to get punched in the face. America, where even smart kids are idiots. Ow. The most popular first names for babies are Olivia and Liam. The most popular last names are Musk and Cannon. This is not headline news.
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3: Good morning, Chaz. This is Anthony. 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
4: Yeah.
3: And I want to tell you, I'm an old school guy. I've seen a lot of wrestling matches at the Civic, but I did see Janis Joplin and Jimi Hendrix at the Civic Auditorium back in the day, man. So opened up with ZZ Top. So listen, I just want to let you know it was good to hear the name Civic Auditorium because now it's the heart hospital there.
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3: 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Uh-huh. 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Keep it up.
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10: I was thinking about what I would make for dinner.
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Your station for big winning, big fun, and the best music flavor for New Mexico in 2026. Big 98.5 brings you the biggest contest New Mexico has ever seen. It's the Big Summer Family Flyaway. This is how it works. We give out letters at approximately 7, 9, 1, 3, and 5 p.m. You'll take each of those letters and you'll compose a word that Chaz is going to ask you what the word is the next day. And this hour's keyword, in case you miss it, I'll still give it to you. It's E. That's the letter, okay? Hang on to that letter. You got all the letters all day if you've been listening. You put that word together and Chaz will take the first three people that get that word right, okay? By taking all the letters we gave out at 7, 9, 1, 3, and 5. That would be 1, 2, 3, 4, 5 letters, okay? They're all scrambled up. You got to make it make sense. And then Chaz will pick a winner. Three winners, actually, tomorrow morning. That's how it works. More details about our contest, check it out. Go to big985.com.

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3: 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You can join Chaz Malibu this coming Wednesday from 4 to 6. 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That's this coming Wednesday. Same day, Mr. Miles will be out there at the Isotopes game, throwing out the first pitch. Yeah, on the streets everywhere. 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